come, Lord, like the springs in the desert. 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
0: I wonder, can you say it just a little bit louder?

the prophet Isaiah spoke these words in the 6th chapter of the book of Isaiah, verses 1, 2, and 3. In the year that King Uzziah died, I saw also the Lord sitting upon a throne, high and lifted up, and his train filled the temple. Above it stood the seraphim. Each one had 6 wings. With twain he covered his face, and with twain he covered his feet, and with twain he did fly. And one cried unto another and said, Holy, holy, holy is the Lord of hosts. The whole earth is full of his glory. This same God yet sits upon his throne. And thank God his presence is in this room right now. Somebody ought to help me to praise God. Well, glory to God.

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1: From my heart and soul.
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1: Give you all the praise.
0: Come on, let the saints worship in the place today. 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
1: From my heart and soul.
0: I'll give you all the praise. Come on, with the fruits of your lips, come on, make some noise in here for Jesus. Come on, worship him. Come on and worship him. Come on and honor him. Come on and worship him. You know how much he means to you. Come on and worship. Listen, let me take the time.
1: Let me take the time.
0: To express.
1: To express.
0: I love you.
1: I love you.
0: Let me take the time.

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Let him know how much he means to you. Come on, right where you are, give him praise. I don't care what state you're in, you can give him praise. You can give him worship. I know the bills are due, but you still can worship him. 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

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Come on. Come on. God is still working miracles. Working miracles. 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

0: One more time.
1: 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Oh thank you, Jesus. Ooh.
0: I wonder, can you say it just a little bit louder?

the prophet Isaiah spoke these words in the 6th chapter of the book of Isaiah, verses 1, 2, and 3. In the year that King Uzziah died, I saw also the Lord sitting upon a throne, high and lifted up, and his train filled the temple. Above it stood the seraphim. Each one had 6 wings. With 2 he covered his face, and with 2 he covered his feet, and with 2 he did fly. And one cried unto another and said, Holy, holy, holy is the Lord of hosts. The whole earth is full of his glory. This same God yet sits upon his throne. And thank God his presence is in this room right now. Somebody ought to help me to praise God. Well, glory to God.

0: 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And I see the sunshine.
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0: And I think about.
1: And I think about
0: that you're a friend.

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1: From my heart and soul.
0: I'll give you all the praise.
1: Give you all the praise.
0: Come on, let the saints worship in the place today. Tell them how much you love them.

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Come on, lift your hands. I lift my hands in worship. Because you're the Holy One.

0: 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From my heart and soul.
1: From my heart and soul.
0: I'll give you all the praise. Come on, with the fruits of your lips, come on, make some noise in here for Jesus. Come on, worship him. Come on and worship him. Come on and honor him. Come on and worship him. You know how much he means to you. Come on and worship. Listen, let me take the time.
1: Let me take the time.
0: To express.
1: To express.
0: I love you.
1: I love you.
0: Let me take the time.

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Last time, from my heart and soul, Jesus, I give you all the praise. Come on and open your mouth and give God praise. Come on and give him worship. Come on and let him know how much you love him. Let him know how much he means to you. Come on, right where you are, give him praise. Yeah. I don't care what state you're in, you can give him praise. You can give him worship. I know the bills I do, but you still can worship him. Hallelujah.

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Come on. Come on. God is still working miracles. Working miracles. 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
1: 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Oh thank you, Jesus.
0: Ooh. I wonder, can you say it just a little bit louder?

the prophet Isaiah spoke these words in the 6th chapter of the book of Isaiah, verses 1, 2, and 3. In the year that King Uzziah died, I saw also the Lord sitting upon a throne, high and lifted up, and his train filled the temple. Above it stood the seraphim. Each one had 6 wings. With twain he covered his face, and with twain he covered his feet, and with twain he did fly. And one cried unto another and said, Holy, holy, holy is the Lord of hosts. The whole earth is full of his glory. This same God yet sits upon his throne. And thank God his presence is in this room right now. Somebody ought to help me to praise God. Well, glory to God.

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0: wake up in the morning. And I see the sunshine.
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0: And I think about.
1: And I think about
0: that you're a friend of mine.

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1: From my heart and soul.
0: I'll give you all the praise.
1: Give you all the praise.
0: Come on, let the saints worship in the place today. Tell them how much you love them.

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1: From my heart and soul.
0: I'll give you all the praise. Come on, with the fruits of your lips, come on, make some noise in here for Jesus. Come on, worship Him. Come on and worship Him. Come on and honor Him. Come on and worship Him. You know how much He means to you. Come on and worship Him. Listen, let me take the time.
1: Let me take the time.
0: To express.
1: To express.
0: I love you.
1: I love you.
0: Let me take the time.

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Come on and give him worship. Come on and let him know how much you love him. Let him know how much he means to you. Come on, right where you are, give him praise. I don't care what state you're in, you can give him praise. You can give him worship. I know the bills I do, but you still can worship him. Hallelujah.

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Come on. 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Working miracles. 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

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In the year that King Uzziah died, I saw also the Lord sitting upon a throne, high and lifted up, and his train filled the temple. Above it stood the seraphim. Each one had 6 wings. With 2 he covered his face, and with 2 he covered his feet, and with 2 he did fly. And one cried unto another and said, Holy, holy, holy is the Lord of hosts. The whole earth is full of his glory. This same God yet sits upon his throne. And thank God his presence is in this room right now. Somebody ought to help me to praise God. Well, glory to God.

0: 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And I see the sunshine.
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0: And I think about.
1: And I think about
0: that you're a friend of mine.

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1: From my heart and soul.
0: I'll give you all the praise.
1: Give you all the praise.
0: Come on, let the saints worship in the place today. Tell them how much you love them.

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1: From my heart and soul.
0: I'll give you all the praise.
1: Give you all the praise.
0: Come on, with the fruits of your lips. Come on, make some noise and live for Jesus. Come on, worship Him. Come on and worship Him. Come on and honor Him. Come on and worship Him. You know how much He means to you. Come on and worship. Listen, let me take the time.
1: Let me take the time
0: to express.
1: To express.
0: I love you.
1: I love you.
0: Let me take the time.
1: Let me take the time
0: to express.
1: To express.
0: I care.
1: I care.
0: Anybody love the Lord? Anybody care?

0: I give you all the praise.
1: Give you all the praise.
0: Last time, from my heart and soul.
1: From my heart and soul.
0: Jesus, I give you all the praise.
1: I give you all the praise.
0: Come on and open your mouth and give God praise. Come on and give him worship. Come on and let him know how much you love him. Let him know how much he means to you. Come on, right where you are, give him praise. Yeah. I don't care what state you're in, you can give him praise. You can give him worship.

Jesus. I know that he is able.

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the prophet Isaiah spoke these words in the 6th chapter of the book of Isaiah, verses 1, 2, and 3. In the year that King Uzziah died, I saw also the Lord sitting upon a throne, high and lifted up, and his train filled the temple. Above it stood the seraphim. Each one had 6 wings. With twain he covered his face, and with twain he covered his feet, and with twain he did fly. And one cried unto another and said, Holy, holy, holy is the Lord of hosts. The whole earth is full of his glory. This same God yet sits upon his throne. And thank God his presence is in this room right now. Somebody ought to help me to praise God. Well, glory to God.

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And I see the sunshine. And I think about that you're a friend of mine.

0: 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From my heart and soul.
1: From my heart and soul.
0: I'll give you all the praise.
1: Give you all the praise.
0: Come on, with the fruits of your lips, come on, make some noise and live for Jesus. Come on, worship Him. Come on and worship Him. Come on and honor Him. Come on and worship Him. You know how much He means to you. Come on and worship. Listen, let me take the time.
1: Let me take the time.
0: To express.
1: To express.
0: I love you.
1: I love you.
0: Let me take the time.

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Last time, from my heart and soul. Jesus, I give you all the praise. Come on and open your mouth and give God praise. Come on and give him worship. Come on and let him know how much you love him. Let him know how much he means to you. Come on, right where you are, give him praise. Yeah. I don't care what state you're in, you can give him praise. You can give him worship. I know the bills I do, but you still can worship him. Hallelujah.

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I want you to know.

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Come on. 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God is still working miracles. Working miracles. 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
1: 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Oh, thank you, Jesus. Oh, thank you, Jesus. Ooh.
0: I wonder, can you say it just a little bit louder?

the prophet Isaiah spoke these words in the 6th chapter of the book of Isaiah, verses 1, 2, and 3. In the year that King Uzziah died, I saw also the Lord sitting upon a throne, high and lifted up, and his train filled the temple. Above it stood the seraphim. Each one had 6 wings. With 2 he covered his face, and with 2 he covered his feet, and with 2 he did fly. And one cried unto another and said, Holy, holy, holy is the Lord of hosts. The whole earth is full of his glory. This same God yet sits upon his throne. And thank God his presence is in this room right now. Somebody ought to help me to praise God. Well, glory to God.

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1: From my heart and soul.
0: I'll give you all the praise.
1: Give you all the praise.
0: Come on, let the saints worship in the place today. Tell them how much you love them.

0: you all the praise. Come on, with the fruits of your lips, come on, make some noise in here for Jesus. Come on, worship him. Come on and worship him. Come on and honor him. Come on and worship him. You know how much he means to you. Come on and worship. Listen, let me take the time.
1: To express.
0: I love you. Let me take the time.

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Come on and let him know how much you love him. Let him know how much he means to you. Come on, right where you are, give him praise. I don't care what state you're in, you can give him praise.

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I want you to know.

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God is still working miracles. Working miracles.

the prophet Isaiah spoke these words in the 6th chapter of the book of Isaiah, verses 1, 2, and 3. In the year that King Uzziah died, I saw also the Lord sitting upon a throne, high and lifted up, and his train filled the temple. Above it stood the seraphim. Each one had 6 wings. With 2 he covered his face, and with 2 he covered his feet, and with 2 he did fly. And one cried unto another and said, Holy, holy, holy is the Lord of hosts. The whole earth is full of his glory. This same God yet sits upon his throne. And thank God his presence is in this room right now. Somebody ought to help me to praise God. Well, glory to God.

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1: Can I see the sunshine?
0: And I think about.
1: And I think about
0: that you're a friend of mine.

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1: From my heart and soul.
0: I'll give you all the praise.
1: Give you all the praise.
0: Come on, let the saints worship in the place today. 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

0: give you all the praise. Come on, with the fruits of your lips, come on, make some noise and live for Jesus. Come on, worship Him. Come on and worship Him. Come on and honor Him. Come on and worship Him. You know how much He means to you. Come on and worship. Listen, let me take the time. To express.
1: I love you.
0: Let me take the time.

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Come on and give him worship. Come on and let him know how much you love him. Let him know how much he means to you. Come on, right where you are, give him praise. I don't care what state you're in, you can give him praise.

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In the year that King Uzziah died, I saw also the Lord sitting up on a throne, high and lifted up, and his train filled the temple. Above it stood the seraphim. Each one had 6 wings. With 2 he covered his face, and with 2 he covered his feet, and with 2 he did fly. And one cried unto another and said, "Holy, holy, holy is the Lord of hosts. The whole earth is full of his glory." This same God yet sits upon his throne. And thank God his presence is in this room right now. Somebody ought to help me to praise God. 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
1: And I think about
0: that you're a friend of mine.

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1: From my heart and soul.
0: I'll give you all the praise.
1: Give you all the praise.
0: Come on, let the saints worship in the place today. 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
1: From my heart and soul.
0: I'll give you all the praise. Come on, with the fruits of your lips, come on, make some noise in here for Jesus. Come on, worship Him. Come on and worship Him. Come on and honor Him. Come on and worship Him. You know how much He means to you. Come on and worship Him. Listen.

I give you all the praise. Last time, from my heart and soul, Jesus, I give you all the praise. Come on and open your mouth and give God praise. Come on and give him worship. Come on and let him know how much you love him. Let him know how much he means to you. Come on, right where you are, give him praise. I don't care what state you're in, you can give him praise. You can give him worship.

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Come on. Come on. 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Working miracles. 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
1: 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Ooh.
0: I wonder, can you say it just a little bit louder?

the prophet Isaiah spoke these words in the 6th chapter of the book of Isaiah, verses 1, 2, and 3. In the year that King Uzziah died, I saw also the Lord sitting upon a throne, high and lifted up, and his train filled the temple. Above it stood the seraphim. Each one had 6 wings. With twain he covered his face, and with twain he covered his feet, and with twain he did fly. And one cried unto another and said, Holy, holy, holy is the Lord of hosts. The whole earth is full of his glory. This same God yet sits upon his throne. And thank God his presence is in this room right now. Somebody ought to help me to praise God. Well, glory to God.

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1: From my heart and soul.
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1: Give you all.
0: Come on, let the saints worship in the place today. 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
1: From my heart and soul.
0: I'll give you all the praise. Come on, with the fruits of your lips, come on, make some noise in here for Jesus. Come on, worship him. Come on and worship him. Come on and honor him. Come on and worship him. You know how much he means to you. Come on and worship. Listen.

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Come on and let him know how much you love him. Let him know how much he means to you. Come on, right where you are, give him praise. I don't care what state you're in, you can give him praise. You can give him worship. I know the bills I do, but you still can worship him. Hallelujah. 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

0: Praise the Lord, saints. Praise the Lord, saints. God is good, for this is today that the Lord has made. We shall rejoice and be glad in it. Welcome to the Tabernacle Trinity Hall, where I am your host, Pastor James and
1: Pamela
0: Harold. Praise God in the name of Jesus. God is an awesome God. Pam, why do we love God?
1: Because he first loved us.
0: Because he first loved us. Hallelujah, in the name of Jesus. How have your day been today, Pam?
1: It's been a good day. How about yours?
0: Amen. They've been a blessed day today in the Lord. God is an awesome God. Hallelujah, in the name of Jesus. We love him because he first loved us. Hallelujah. And so had a great day in the day the Lord of the Lord. And people, we hope that you too have had a great day in the Lord. And we're talking about spiritual transitioning part four. We are on part four of spiritual transitioning. Amen. And so that's where we are at in the name of Jesus. Glory to God. And so we're talking about the journey that requires regeneration, expectation, and empowerment. Amen. Amen. And so we was talking about that there are two actions by the Holy Spirit, conversion and empowerment. And so we're going to go back and we're going to look at that for a little while. Let's just pause and look at that for a little while. I want to go to some scriptures. Pam, I'm going to ask you if you would turn in your Bible to 1 Corinthians chapter. Well, you're on Romans, so go to Romans chapter 12. Romans chapter 12. Amen. And we're going to read verses 1 through 9. We're talking about the difference between being baptized in fire and spiritual gifts. We're going to look at that a little bit, because when we are saved, we are converged at that time and empowered all at the same time. And how we empowered, the Holy Spirit gives us what we need in order to not fail in our ministries, in our call, what we are called to. The same thing that had to take place with the apostles. That's why they had to wait in order to receive the empowerment. Okay? They received it, the conversion with Jesus. He blew on them, and they were saved at that time. They received the indwelling of the Holy Spirit. But God, Jesus still told them to wait there because they needed to have the empowerment of the Holy Spirit being upon them, or else they will fail in their ministry. And so we see that that's the only, when the conversion and empowerment was at two separate times, it's only with the apostles. Everybody else is all at the same time. We talked about back then there was a reason for certain things in order to captivate people, to make them desire to have an interest in what is going on. So we saw also the tongues of fire. Amen. But John spoke to the one that come after him to baptize with fire. And so let's kind of stay focused on being baptized with fire, because being baptized with water does not save, but being baptized with the fire saves, because the Holy Spirit knows the heart of all men. The Holy Spirit even knows the most deepest thought of secret thoughts of God himself. God the Father, God the Spirit, God the Holy Spirit. God the Father, God the Son, God the Holy Spirit. Amen. And so we learn that the three bodies, what one does not affect the others, okay? But we talk about that there's one God, one being, three persons, and what any of the three persons does not affect the other persons. Amen. That's why God is always on his throne. Even when he sent his son here, who is also God. And we can only understand this through spiritual enlightenment. Amen. And then when Jesus went back, he sent the Holy Spirit. Amen. So we got three manifestations, and those are the three persons. Amen. But it's only one God, one being. Amen. Praise God. We talked about this. I'm a husband. I'm a minister. And I'm a man. Or I am a father. But I can't separate myself into three peoples, even though I'm one being. And so if I'm at work on the phone talking to my child, so I'm acting as a father, but I'm also acting as a man being at work. And, excuse me, and I have the ring on my finger, so I'm still a father. But I'm just trying to give you a general idea how to understand. And we talked about the triune God, the Trinity. But you need to have, be empowered by the Holy Spirit in order to understand the Trinity, the triune God, God the Father, God the Son, God the Holy Spirit. Amen, Pam.
1: Amen. You have the ring, so you're still a husband.
0: Amen. Mm-hmm. Amen. Praise God. Mm-hmm. And so God is an awesome God. He's an awesome God. Yeah, that's what I said. Didn't I say that?
1: He said Father.
0: Oh, I have the ring, so I'm okay. Mm-hmm. Father. Mm-hmm. Husband. Mm-hmm. Praise God. Mm-hmm. Thank you. Mm-hmm. And so with that being said, let's look at this. Let's look at conversion. Let's look at empowerment. Amen. The two actions of the Holy Spirit is simultaneously with everybody except for the apostles. It was not simultaneously. Pam, if you can read for us, please, Romans chapter 12, verses 1 through 9. And I appreciate you doing it because sometimes, guys, I'm thinking one thing and I might say something else. Amen. They also charge to my head, not to my heart. Amen. Because I get so wrapped up in all this stuff sometimes. You got to say, well, doesn't this go here and shouldn't this go over there? And then I go, oh, yeah. Amen. That's what I was saying, but I didn't quite say it the way that I meant for it to come out. Go ahead, pal. Read on forward Romans chapter 12, please, verses 1 through 9.
1: I beseech you, therefore, brethren, by the mercies of God, that you present your bodies a living sacrifice, holy, acceptable to God, which is your reasonable service. And do not be conformed to this world, but be transformed by the renewing of your mind, that you may prove what is that good and acceptable and perfect will of God. For I say, through the grace given to me, to everyone who is among you, not to think of himself more highly than he ought to think, but to think soberly as God has dealt to each one a measure of faith. For as we have many members in one body, but all the members do not have the same function, so we, being many, we being many are one body in Christ and individually members of one another. Having then gifts differing according to the grace that is given to us, let us use them. If prophecy, let us prophesy in proportion to our faith. Or ministry, let us use it in our ministering. He who teaches in teaching, he who exhorts in exhortation, he who gives with liberality, he who leads with diligence, he who sows mercy with cheerfulness. Let love be without hypocrisy, abhor what is evil, cling to what is good.
0: Amen. And I want to go back and read. She's reading out of the New King James. I want to go back and read out the original King James right there, verse 7. Where it says, or ministry, let us wait on our ministering, or he that teacheth on teaching, or he that exhort on exhortation, he that giveth, let him do it with simplicity. So the part say, go back to verse 7, or ministry, let us wait on our ministry. That part right there, even before, heaven then gifts deferring according to the grace that is given to us. We are empowered at the time of conversion. Now, that spiritual gift have to be matured. And we got to also be mature as babes in Christ in our new walk with God, spiritually mature. So we have the spiritually maturing going on because of our conversion and because of our empowerment. We have to spiritually mature our spiritual gift that is given to us. And the word I want to bring out is, let us wait on our ministering at verse 7. Because that's what Jesus told the apostles for them to wait. Because else if they would have went out too soon, they would have failed in their ministry. Amen. So they had the regeneration, then they had the expectation, and then they have the empowerment. Yes, we expect to receive all of this when we are saved, when we are regenerated. We expect, amen, that the Holy Spirit will come and comfort us. But remember, the Holy Spirit is already out doing work even before the Holy Spirit sends one of us to testify to somebody, witnessing to them the things of God. That the Holy Spirit had already gone before us. The Holy Spirit will not send us anywhere that he has not already prepared for us to go to. Amen. When you read the Old Testament and when they went to war, that God didn't send them nowhere that he have already not been there preparing for them, for their victory. Israel. Amen. Now, it's still up to you to choose to follow where God sends you, what he speaks to you to do in obedience. He doesn't force you, but the consequences are there. Amen. The wages of sin is death. That's the consequences of the way of sin. And the gift of God is eternal life. That's the consequences of being obedient in God. Amen. So consequences will follow. Amen. Even after you're forgiven of your sins, sometimes consequences still follow. But God, he uses it to mature us in the name of Jesus. Hallelujah. Praise God.
1: Amen.
0: And so God is awesome, God. So we want you guys to see that at the time right here, for I say, Romans 12, verse 3, for I say, through the grace given unto me, to every man that is among you, not to think of himself more highly than he ought to think. The gift that's given to us, but to think soberly according as God hath dealt to every man the measure of faith. What I'm teaching, some pastors, some other teachers might not agree with, because I'm teaching to a different measure of faith than what was given to them. And so they are still in a place where that happens to learn. And we are all always in that place. You cannot teach without being a student. So if you're thinking you're teaching because you're no longer a student, then how can you teach? Because you're not learning. And so you get stuck in a certain way because you stop learning. And as long as you're living, you should be learning. So you're learning something, whether it's positive learning or negative learning. So remain to be a student in your teaching, but you can be a student and not teach because you're still learning. But once you start teaching, you do not stop being a student for positive moving forward, not negative moving forward. Amen. And then likewise, it might be somebody that can go over my head with something. But then it's a time to speak, and it's a time to listen. Praise God. Amen, pal.
1: Amen.
0: And so we being of God, we should yearn for growth. We should yearn for chastisement. Amen. But if we are not in Christ, we will hate it. We will despise it. We would not look at wisdom as being a positive thing. We'll look at wisdom as not being something that we don't want to have anything to do with. Amen. And so right there, that empowerment, the gifts, heaven then gifts deferring according, that's after the grace, to the grace that is given to us. And what grace is given to us? The Son of God. For God so loved the world that he gave his only begotten Son, that whoever shall believe on him shall not perish, but have everlasting life. Through grace, Jesus died on the cross that we can go through him in order to receive life. We have to be in a certain way. When you're working on a job and you're on a production line, there are certain tolerances that a product must meet in order to qualify to be good. And when it don't, it disqualifies to be good and it goes to a different box, a different storage, or it goes back in through the recycle so that it can come back through again to be good. Jesus separates those that are of God from those who are not of God. By us going through him, God prepared him. Jesus is our filter. The Holy Spirit readies us because of the filter, pouring the ingredients in us that we need. And the fire burns what is not needed so that we become sanctified, being purified in the things that are of God. So this conversion and empowerment takes place all at the same time. Pam, you can turn to your Bible, 1 Corinthians chapter 12 for me right fast, please. 1 Corinthians chapter 12 reads, and we're going to read verses 26 and 30 through 31. And Pam, I want to help you to read, praise God. Let me see some. Go ahead on and read for me. 1 Corinthians chapter 12, verse 26 through 31, please.
1: And if one member suffers, all the members suffer with it. Or if one member is honored, all the members rejoice with it. Now you are the body of Christ and members individually. And God has appointed these in the church: first, apostles; second, prophets; third, teachers; after that, miracles; then gifts of healing, helps, administrations, variety of tongues. Are all apostles? Are all prophets? Are all teachers? Are all workers of miracles? Do all have gifts of healing? Do all speak with tongues? Do all interpret? But earnestly desire the best gifts. And yet I show you a more excellent way.
0: Amen. So we don't all react the same way when through our conversion and in our empowerment, being empowered by the Holy Ghost. The Holy Ghost, I like to teach that depending on where you are in your church, your local church, or wherever, whatever your ministry is, because you may be called to go out to different places, that the Holy Spirit gifts that church for the gift that is needed for that church to function the way that God is intending for that church to function, to come together in the maturity as coming together. And that is that jealousy and that bickering and stuff, that's not of God. That's not operating in the empowerment of God. That's operating by giving into oppression, which comes from Satan. Okay? And so because the word tells us that, and whether one member suffer, all the members suffer with it, or one member be honored, all the members rejoice with it. And that's how we, now ye are the body of Christ and members in particular. And so what is the better way? Because see, all this gift stuff that we can get caught up in, that I do this, what about you? And my pastor do this, what about you? And my church do this, what about you? I ask all of you, what about this? What about the more earnest rate? What about the more the excellent rate? And what is that excellent rate? So I'm going to go to 1 Corinthians chapter 13, and I'm going to read from verses 8 through 13. Amen. And it reads, charity never faileth, but whether there be prophecies, they shall fail. Whether there be tongues, they shall cease. Whether there be knowledge, it shall vanish away. For we know in part and we prophesy in part. But when that which is perfect is come, then that which is in part shall be done away. When I was a child, I spake as a child. I understood as a child. I thought as a child. But when I became a man, I put away childish things. And so when Jesus comes, when we are in the millennium, there won't be no need for all of these gifts and things. We'll all be there. Amen. Jesus, he will be teaching us all. It won't be no need for all of that stuff. We are children coming up. It won't be no need for the upraising anymore, for raising a child in the way that they shall go. That when they are old, when they are old, guess what does away with? You raising them. Now it should be in them. That's why I say when I was a child, I did as a child. But now that I'm a grown man, I done matured from all of that. I done found a more perfect way of being mature. Amen. As far as us identifying within our human selves. Amen. Praise God. We are still waiting for, praise God, the perfect is to come. And, you know, in a sense, we already have the perfect to come in us because we are spiritually already resurrected, but we are still maturing. God is still chastising us, settling us, establishing us, showing us the better way. Behold, all things are become new and all things are of God. Amen. Now let me go back and finish reading. I'm at verse 12, chapter 13, 1 Corinthians. For now we see through a glass darkly, but then face to face. Now I know in part, but then shall I know, even as also I am known. Okay? And now about his faith, hope, charity, these three, but the greatest, the excellent way, but the greatest of these is charity, love. And if we got love, then we can help one another. Pam, turn to Ephesians chapter 4 for me right fast, please. If we got love, we don't have to worry about putting one and another down, beckoning, because love tells us that love is slow to anger. It does not provoke. It does not do all of the things that are not of God. It does the things that are of God. Anything that is not of God, hate, killing, lying, backbiting, putting people down, talking about people, stabbing people in the back, not loving people, not being able to forgive, none of that has nothing to do with being a Christian. If you're claiming that and you're claiming to be a Christian, you're lying to yourself and you're not walking in the way of God. You are a liar and you're walking in your lies, deceiving yourself. And so God, he opens our minds. That's what Jesus did when he came back the night of the resurrection. He saw the apostles blew on them, and they received the Holy Ghost. He opened their minds to understanding. And if your mind is not open to understanding, you call yourself a Christian, it's because you have not yet been baptized by fire. Because being baptized by fire is the Holy Spirit. You can't fool, you can't trick the Holy Spirit. The Holy Spirit knows your heart. God knows your heart. Praise God. And you have to go through the Son. God have not sent you to the Son. You can't go back to the Father. And so stop tricking yourself into thinking because you went through the Son on your own accord that you are of God. Everyone who says, Lord, Lord, shall not enter into the kingdom of God. God has to send you. God has to introduce you to who he is. I can come to you and talk about God until I'm blue in the face. But until God introduced himself to you, You can't have anything to do with him. Amen. And if you do have anything to do with him, but then I'm talking to you because the Holy Spirit is already working in your life. I'm just there to seed or to water what the Holy Spirit have already started working in you, preparing you to receive of God. Praise God. He's an awesome God. Okay? So, Pam, if you can read for us, please, Ephesians chapter 4, verses 1 through 7.
1: I, therefore, the prisoner of the Lord, beseech you to walk worthy of the calling with which you were called, with all lowliness and gentleness, with longsuffering, bearing with one another in love, endeavoring to keep the unity of the Spirit in the bond of peace. There is one body and one Spirit, just as you were called in one hope of your calling, one Lord, one faith, one baptism, one God and Father of all, who is above all and through all and in you all. But to each one of us, grace was given according to the measure of Christ's gift.
0: Amen. Praise God. There's one body, the church, me, Pam, you, whoever else, amen, and one Spirit, okay? Unity, one Spirit, the Spirit of God, amen, the church, unity, one body. Christ is its head, amen. Even as ye are called in one hope of your calling to be what? Eternal life, to have eternity with God, amen. To be saved, amen. One Lord, okay? One faith, one baptismal, okay? That's your conversion and your empowerment. That's not talking about baptism of water. We are commanded to baptize in the name of the Father, the Son, and the Holy Spirit with water because we need you to understand that what brings you salvation is God through his Son and being empowered by the Holy Spirit, being sealed, amen, so that we can have eternal life with the Father. So it's an inward experience, but it's an outward, it's an outward sharing of an inward experience. Baptismal in the name of the Father and of the Son and of the Holy Spirit. Amen. So we are receiving all three. We are identifying ourselves with all three. Praise God. When we do that, because God is an awesome God. Amen. And so we have to know the things of God. Pam, turn to Romans chapter 10. Amen. And go to verse number 9. And I'm going to help you to read Romans chapter 10, verse 9 and verse 10. Because in Christ, we got to understand as Romans speak at chapter 8, verse 28, and we know that all things work together for good to them that love God, to them who are the called according to his purpose. Your calling is the call to the purpose of the thing that God needs you to be. Romans chapter 10, verse 9 and 10. Read that for us.
1: That if you confess with your mouth the Lord Jesus and believe in your heart that God has raised him from the dead, you will be saved. For with the heart one believes unto righteousness, and with the mouth, confession is made unto salvation.
0: Amen. Amen. Amen. Praise God. Verse 9 and 10. And verse 11 read, for the scripture saith, whosoever believeth on him shall not be ashamed. Praise God. Hey guys, join us here on the Tabernacle Trinity Hall. And we're going to move on with this lesson. Praise God. On Thursdays, we talk about Babel. Discussion. We talk about different topics That's at 7 o'clock, amen. And on Monday, we'll pick back up on this, praise God, at 6:30, where our favorite letter, the B, is, where we can say to you that you are so beautiful. God bless you. Hallelujah. In the name of Jesus, we love you. Amen. Hold on, pal.

like the springs in the desert. Come to this withered of souls.

querer.